0: Yeah.
1: Yo, Lad, you did that joint. This joint right here, it's definitely bound to be a classic to remember. Ooh. But right about now, yeah, my stomach is growling like Simba.
0: Simba? Man, be you wildin'.
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What's going on, everybody? It's your boy, Tony D, and that's right, I'm about to give you the new artist profile, the longest-running independent recording artist show anywhere on the radio dial, and I'm excited to give you this week's broadcast because we have some more new music to give you along with some of your favorite indie artists that we've been playing over the last couple of months that you have come to love. So guys, sit back, relax, and enjoy another power-packed hour of phenomenal music that we pray will uplift, encourage, inspire, and prayerfully lead someone to Christ. Let me hear you, church, say amen. I heard you out there. All right, guys, let's get ready. We're going to start off with my man, Jess Cordell. He is a recent Stellar Award winner, and I'm so excited to be able to give you this single entitled The Name. Jess Cordell, right here on the NAP Show. And you know what I'm about to say next. Let's go.

0: My peace has a name, and it's Jesus. It's power in the name of
1: Jesus.
0: His victory has a name, and it's Jesus. Protection has a name, and it's Jesus.

Stella Award-winning recording artist Just Cordell with his single, The Name. I like that a whole lot. Great song. Here's another great artist that I just became familiar with. His name is Robert Jones. He has a phenomenal single entitled Yahweh. We're about to give it to you first, right here on the NAP Show.

newcomer EJ Jackson along with Isaiah Templeton teamed up to give you that single, which was called Jesus. There's no other name greater than the name of Jesus. You're liked into

0: the New Artist Profile. We started off with great music. We gave you Just Cordell right off of his Stellar Award win. When I tell you, he was so excited and grateful, and we were excited and grateful for him, man. Just Cordell with his new single entitled The Name. We gave you a newcomer to the industry, Robert Jones, his single Yahweh. You want to make sure you stream and download that one. And then we gave you Jesus from EJ Jackson featuring Isaiah Templeton. Yep, we are just returning back from the Stellar Awards, and I'm telling you, it was one for the record books. So guys, pay attention to your local broadcasting station so they'll let you know when you can check out the 41st Annual Stellar Awards. I think it's going to air at the end of this month or the first part of September, but either way, check your local channels and they'll let you know when you can check out this amazing, amazing show. It was one for the record books. I loved it. It was amazing the entire weekend. All right, guys, we're coming back with more great music on the other end. We're going to give you something from Timlin Atkins and the Independent Connection, highlighting CHH artist Al Casso. We're going to give you the gospel news. We're going to give you Kent Jones, Praise on Go. We're going to give you something from Othelia Kent, new music, her single God Still Loves Me, and much, much more right here on the NAP Show. And let me tell you, we want a Stellar as well. So we'll tell you more about that later in the broadcast. Stick and stay. Don't go away. We're coming back with more of the NAP Show.
1: Praise the Lord. This is Samuel Miracle Brown. And congratulations to the man, Dallas Frazier, and the New Artist Profile for their 23rd year of going hard for the indie majors in the gospel genre. Congrats on all of your accomplishments. May God continue to bless you, to bless others. Love you, man.
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Hi, everyone. Welcome back to The Independent Connection. It's me, Timlyn Atkins, that PR diva. And I am here, as always, to let you know exactly what those awesome independent artists are out here doing as they rep the kingdom with excellence. As you know, each week I am super excited to let you know who my featured artist of the week is. So, without further ado, my featured artist of the week is none other than Holy Hip Hop recording artist, Al Casso. He has a new single out that's blazing across the airwaves and reaching the masses, titled Wipe Me Clean, Oh Lord Remix, featuring Juju Walker, Zayas, and Nigel.

And we love Wipe Me Clean, Oh Lord Remix. In El Paso, we see you. We see you out here repping the kingdom with excellence. If you have not downloaded this new single, we highly recommend that you do so. It will truly bless

0: guys, my time is almost up, but as always, I love to highlight as many independent artists as I can. So, Roshan Nicole, K-Soul, Robin and the Daughters of Zion, and the Gospel Starlights. We see you. We see you out here ripping the kingdom with excellence. Continue to do all that you do. We have your back. And make sure that you're going and downloading the amazing music of these great artists. Hey, artists, this week inside the industry. The music industry is always changing, and therefore, so should your strategy. One way to do that is to become a content company. Meaning, people don't just follow your songs anymore, they follow people. So show rehearsals, show songwriting, show production, show ministry, show the journey. Your music gets the attention and your story builds brand. Remember, artists, staying in the know and making the best choices for your music career is important. Here's a quick music fun fact. Did you know Aretha Franklin signed with Columbia Records at 18 years old, with her foundation beginning in the church? And by the end of her career, she had over 100 charted Billboard hits. She was inducted into the Gospel Music Hall of Fame in 2012. Before I go, let me leave you with my tip of the week. Start today and let go of all worries. And be grateful for all the positive in your life. Thanks so much for hanging out here today in the Independent Connection. It's been me, Timlyn Atkins, that PR diva. Connect with me on social media platforms, on Facebook, Independent Connection, on Instagram, Independent Connection. And until next time, blessings.
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2: How you doing, everybody? I'm Nina Taylor with this week's Gospel News. Today, we're taking a journey through one of the most beloved traditions in gospel music, gospel quartet. Before the driving bass lines, electric guitars, hand clapping, and foot stomping that we associate with quartet today, there were the Jubilee Quartets. The tradition can be traced back to the late 1800s, and groups such as the Fisk Jubilee Singers, as radio and the recording industry grew during the early 20th century, so did quartet music. Groups began moving toward a style that was increasingly rhythmic, emotional, and rooted in the Black church. By the 1930s and 1940s, groups such as the Golden Gate Quartet, the Dixie Hummingbirds, and the Soul Stirrers were helping transform the sound. The Soul Stirrers are especially important because they are believed to have been among the first Jubilee quartets to move completely into gospel music, a blueprint for generations of gospel groups. And between roughly 1945 and 1960, gospel quartet music entered what many consider its golden age. Groups traveled from city to city, appeared on radio programs, recorded records and packed gospel programs in auditoriums and in churches across America. Names like the Soul Stirrers, the Dixie Hummingbirds, the Sensational Nightingales, the Five Blind Boys of Mississippi, the Blind Boys of Alabama, the Swan Silvertones, and the Fairfield Four helped build a musical foundation that continues today. And that brings us up to two groups carrying that tradition into the new generation. The Gospel Legends came together in Columbia, South Carolina around 1990 at Faith, Hope, and Charity Deliverance Center. At the center of the group's story are brothers Alan and Scott Pringle. The name, the Gospel Legends, wasn't simply about calling themselves legends. The name was chosen to pay tribute to the quartet legends who came before them, the men and the groups whose music inspired their own sound. Over the years, they grew into a nationally traveled quartet group. The Pringle Brothers remained at the heart of the group. Their career included Billboard charting projects, stellar award nominations, and decades of ministry through quartet music. Their message has remained simple: give God the glory, encourage people, and bring hope through song. The Williams Singers. Now let's travel from South Carolina to Indianapolis, Indiana. The group's story began with Reverend Charles D. Williams, who organized his musically gifted family into a group originally known as the Christian Cavaliers and later the Williams Family Singers. Years later, his sons, Darnell, Desmian, and Desrell Williams, came together to honor their father. In 2002, the brothers recorded The Live Project, a tribute to Dad, featuring songs their father had written for them. And from that tribute came a new chapter, The Williams Singers. Touring nationally and appearing with artists including Lee Williams and the Spiritual QCs, the Canton Spirituals, Vicki Winans, and Dietrich Haddon, their music continued to introduce traditional quartet singing to new generations with new songs such as Been Good becoming favorites among gospel listeners. And that is what makes the story of gospel quartet so very special. The Canton Spirituals and the Williams Brothers, and now groups such as the Gospel Legends and the Williams Singers. Quartet music continues to tell the story of faith, struggle, testimony, hope, and victory. And now that we know a little bit more about where quartet music came from and some of the artists keeping the tradition alive, it's time to find out who's making noise in quartet gospel right now. Here's this week's quartet top 10 songs. Number 10, All Right, live by Marquise Jones and the Guys. 9, You've Been Good from Harmony. 8, Hold On, featuring Alan Pringle from LaVise Rice and the Levites. 7, I Never Would Have Made It, the Gospel Legends. 6, It Must Be Jesus, the Windy City Spiritual Heirs. 5, Walking With Me, Eternal Light Singers. 4, No Ways Tired, Dedicated Men of Zion. 3, He'll Fix It, the Marble Twins and Company. Number 2, The Mighty Gospel Warriors with Joy. And number 1 comes from George Dean and the Gospel 4. It's called Thank You, Recorded Live. Well, that's your top 10 gospel quartet songs and your gospel news. I'm Nina Taylor. Let's get back to more great gospel music on this great station.
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0: Man, let me tell you something. Quartet music is not dead, and you can tell it's not because of that song from the Asheville Airs, Friend of Mine. All right, guys, we're getting ready to give you this week's new joint.
1: We play all the hits, but this one is new. 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
0: Guys, you know I always say every week that I love this portion of the broadcast because I really do, because I get to shine the spotlight on one particular song, even though we play a lot of great new music. The new joint segment is the one that I really want you to pay close attention to. I got this in my email. Shout out to C. Barry Martin, a dear friend of mine who does radio promotion, and he shared this song with me from Othelia Kent. The song's entitled God Still Loves Me, and sometimes that's a message that we really need to know. It's also a message that we really need to remind ourselves on a daily basis that no matter what situation we go through, God loves us. So put your ears on this week's new joint from Othelia Kent, God Still Loves Me, right here on the NAP Show.

0: Yeah, somebody needed to hear that song, that God still loves me. He still loves you and he still loves me. He loves me when we're right. He loves us when we're wrong. Not that he condones everything that we do, but let me tell you, God's love never fails. I love that song. That's this week's new joint. Once again, her name is Athalia Kent. Make sure you download that single today and make it a part of your collection. If you happen to be an independent artist and you're like, Tony, how can I get my song as the new joint of the week? All you have to do is one simple thing. Listen.
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6: Hello, this is Lisa Bellamy. We want to say congratulations to Tony D on 23 years with the New Artist Profile. Congratulations, Tony.
0: All right. Oh, Lord. Don't let this be Miss Williams. Oh, my goodness. It's been so long. Hold on, family. Let me answer this phone. Hold on, okay? I'm sorry, guys. Hello? Hello, this is Tony D and the New Artist Profile.
7: I know who it is, Tony. I just want to ask you a question. You ain't tell us what you talking about that you wouldn't have Stella.
0: Hey, Miss Williams, how you doing? It's been a long time.
7: Yeah, stop stalling. Just tell us what it is you're talking about, because I think you're lying. I don't think you won nothing out there in Charlotte, North Carolina.
0: We won, Miss Williams. We did. We won. Shout out to WWDA 101.9 FM in Clarksville, Tennessee. Darren and Adrian Freeman are the station owners. The New Artist Profile airs on that station every Saturday, and because we are affiliated with that station, that means that we are Stellar Award winners as well. So, Miss Williams, we are not telling a story. Mm-hmm. We did bring home the gold.
7: Oh, well, excuse me then. I'm sorry for calling you out on the radio. That's good. So, man, I'm happy for you, Tony, because you know you do a lot for these artists that nobody know. You play them all the time. Sometimes blame them too much, get on my nerve. But, yeah, you play them and you give them exposure. So I appreciate that, and I'm happy that you won it. Did you get a chance to bring it home?
0: We will get it in the mail, Miss Williams, and you will be the first one to see.
7: In the mail? In the mail? What kind of mess is that? The Stella can't afford to give everybody one? What in the world is going on with this? You in the mail? It might break in the mail.
0: It's okay, Miss Williams. It's coming. It's in good hands. But we want to thank everybody for supporting the New Artist Profile. Thank every affiliate station, not just WWDA, but every affiliate station that brings the New Artist Profile to different parts of the country and different parts of the world. We really appreciate that.
7: Yeah. That's enough of that when you're running your mouth too much. Hey, can I tell them what the next song is?
0: You always interrupting me, Miss Williams. You don't even know the next song.
7: I told you, stop getting disrespectful with the elders, boy. I do know the next song. I know it, because you know you're going to whisper it.
0: I'm not going to whisper it to you, Miss Williams. I'm going to tell the listening audience they're about to hear some great Christian hip-hop from Canton Jones, Praise On Go, and something brand new from Dre Jamal, Slump, right here on the NAP it, show. And you know what I'm about to say. Let's get it.
7: What? I'm hanging up.
8: Tony D, bust your speakers.

DJ. What's up, family? This is Dre Jamal coming all the way from the Gump, Montgomery, Alabama, and you're listening to your boy Tony D and the New Artist Profile. Y'all keep it locked. Just keep sleeping.

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0: some Christian hip hop for you, one upbeat and one pretty mellow to put you in a great mood. That was Canton Jones, Praise on Go, and then new music from Dre Jamal from Alabama. We always keeping it hot and fresh for you right here on the NAP Show. All right, family, it's time for the throwback joint of the
1: We're about to take it back.
0: Yes, sir, we're about to give you this week's old school throwback joint of the week, and we're about to take you to the 90s when gospel had those smooth grooves. This is Virtue with Let the Redeemed Say So. Check it out. NAP Show giving you great music for the entire broadcast. Go ahead and get your dancing shoes on this one, y'all.

Like that. That's Virtue with this week's throwback classic, Let the Redeem of the Lord Say So. Guys, let's rewind and give you every song that we've given you thus far. We started off with Stella Award winner Just Cordell with his single The Name. Then we gave you new music from Robert Jones, Yahweh. Jesus Was Given to You from EJ Jackson featuring Isaiah Templeton. And then Timbaland Atkins highlighted Al Castle, Christian hip hop artist inside of the Independent Connection. And Nina Taylor inside of the Gospel News gave a tribute to quartet music, and it is definitely making a comeback. Man, for those of you guys who were at the Stella Awards this past weekend, you know that quartet is doing it up big. And I'm not going to let the cat out of the bag. You got to watch the show. And then the Asheville Airs gave you Friend of Mine from Charleston, South Carolina. The new joint of the week came from Othelia Kent Cooper with her single God Still Loves Me. Then we gave you two Christian hip hop joints, Praise On Go from Canton Jones, and new music from Dre Jamal. His song's been titled Slumped. And then you just heard the throwback classic, Let the Redeem from Virtue. You're locked into the new artist profile. Once again, we want to thank every affiliate station that airs this broadcast week in, week out. We do not take it lightly because it's all about exposure of new music. We get a lot of the same music on radio stations, but sometimes we want to hear something brand new. And so that's what we do right here on the New Artist Profile. And we've been doing it for 23 years this month. Yep, we did our birthday broadcast last week, I like to say, but we're going to continue to give you great gospel music until the Lord says otherwise. And I wanted to play this Mary J. Blige instrumental, Family Affair, because it's a family affair for every radio station that allows the NAP show to come to your car radios, to your phones, to your computers, however you're listening to us, because we're on FM stations, we're on internet stations. So however you're hearing the NAP show on whichever platform, we want to say thank you. But we really want to say thank you to this station that brings you the New Artist Profile. All right, guys, we got a couple of more songs to give you before we get out of your way. So put your ears on Blanca's single, New Day, featuring Ja'Kalen Carr.

Yes, sir. Wake up. It's a new day. Blanca featuring Ja'Kalen Carr. All right, we're going to close with Josh Miles with his single, I Wish, from the album Never Let Me Down, recorded in Tupelo, Mississippi. Until next time you hear my voice, guys, we're going to leave you with this last word. Chill.

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Yeah. You see the numbers rising, bills piling, prices climbing. 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

0: 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It's James Fortune.
1: 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I'm Dottie Keeper.
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4: 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You see the numbers rising. Bills piling. Prices climbing. But my God, still sitting on the throne. They might have turned their backs, but heaven never did. 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I'm living in faith. 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

0: 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This is James Fortune.
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0: In the choir stand. Where is that? In the choir stand. Where it at?
1: In the choir stand. Where
0: is
1: that?
0: Hey!
1: In the choir stand.
0: Eddie, I want to go back to that. Gotta keep
1: in
0: watching.
1: The choir stand. Where is that?
0: Do that break. One, two, and ready, you do.

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Yes, it is. Anybody still singing the choir? Where you at, choir members? God bless you. Ooh.

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4: 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It's me, Timlin Atkins, that PR diva. And I am here, as always, to let you know exactly what those awesome independent artists are out here doing as they rep the kingdom with excellence. 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So, without further ado, my featured artist of the week is none other than songstress, gospel recording artist, Veronica Brown. She has a hand-clapping new single titled Move that makes you want to get up on your feet. Veronica

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Well, guys, my time is almost up, but as always, I love to highlight as many independent artists as I can. So, Karen Graham, Anointed Friends, Ruth Black and the Harmonettes, and Jewel and Converted. We see you. We see you out here repping the kingdom with excellence. Continue to do all that you do. We have your back. And make sure that you're going and downloading the amazing music of these great artists. Before I let you go today, let me leave you with my tip of the week. Choose to be present and aware of the miracles that surround you. Thanks so much for hanging out here today in the Independent Connection. It's been me, Timbaland Atkins, that PR diva. 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And until next time, blessings.

Yeah. You see the numbers rising, bills piling, prices climbing. But my God, still sitting on the throne. They might have turned their backs.

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When you're high, you feel different. You think different, you talk different, you draw different, you listen to music different, but you probably knew that. Problem is, you also drive different, and not in a good way. That's why driving high is illegal everywhere. So if you're high, just don't drive. 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

Your worship has power. Whenever things don't feel like you think they should, don't get mad. Don't cuss nobody out. Don't hang up the phone. Worship. If you could just get you out of the way enough to lift your hands and say, God, I need you right here.

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He's been gone for 3 days. I may call the police. Yeah. But before I do, I'm going to lift my hands. Because in my worship, they'll find him alive and well.

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And they tell me, just take this medication, and that gives me another problem. And they say, they take this for that, and that gives me another problem. But the next time I go to the doctor, before I walk in the room, I lift my hands. And I'll be shifting the atmosphere.

0: 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This is Donald Lawrence.
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I will fear no evil, for thou art with me. 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

lot of us in this house tonight, we're on the potter's wheel right now. And it's not comfortable. It doesn't feel good. 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
2: 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Hallelujah. Come on, Michelle.

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1: My heart is always longed for something more. 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
4: 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It's me, Timlin Atkins, that PR diva. And I am here, as always, to let you know exactly what those awesome independent artists are out here doing as they rep the kingdom with excellence. Well, guys, as you know, each and every week, I am super excited to let you know who my featured artist of the week is. And this week, it is no different. So, without further ado, my featured artist of the week is none other than multi-award winning recording artist, Danita Gibbs. This anointed and talented singer-songwriter from Birmingham, Alabama, has been out here blessing the masses with amazing top-charting music. Danita Gibbs has a powerful song out titled, Keep Holding On.

0: And over here in the Independent Connection, we love it. Recently, I had the opportunity to catch up to her and ask her the inspiration behind this song.
1: Keep Holding On is a song that God gave me. Just being so concerned about so many people that's going through sicknesses, breakups, relationships. And I wrote the song because I'm an independent artist, and I just got so frustrated. I felt like nothing wasn't going right for me in the music industry, and I felt like all of my hard work was being overlooked. And then I just wrote a song about it, and then I told God. I was like, God, I'm just so tired of this. And the Lord just laid on my heart, and Anita, you're going to throw away everything I invested in you. He was like, just keep holding on. And that's how that song came about.
0: Well, guys, there you have it. If you have not gone and downloaded Keep Holding On, we highly recommend that you do so. It will truly bless your soul. And Anita Gibbs, we see you. We see you out here repping the kingdom with excellence. Continue to do all that you do. Well, guys, my time is almost up, but as always, I love to highlight as many independent artists as I can. So Shonda Marie, Psalmist Monica Ford, and Sandra Busby. We see you. We see you out here repping the kingdom with excellence. Continue to do all that you do. We have your back. And guys, make sure that you're going and downloading the amazing music of these great artists. Thanks so much for hanging out here with me today in the Independent Connection. It's been me, Timalyn Atkins, that PR diva. 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And until next time, blessings.

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1: Yeah. 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But my God, still sitting on the throne. 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

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I'll never.

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Hey, what's going on, everybody? That's right, it's your boy Tony D, and we're cruising inside another episode of the longest running independent recording artist show anywhere on the dial, the New Artist Profile. Guys, we are just fresh off of the stellar airing on BET, and I'm telling you, the gospel music industry is on fire. Congratulations to all the winners, all the nominees, and every performing artist that graced the stage. Man, I'm telling you, there has been some amazing stellar award presentations in the past, but number 41 was one of the best. So guys, make sure, if you haven't checked it out, check your local listings, BET and Stellar TV, to check out the 41st annual Stellar Awards. With that being said, we're going to give you a stellar independent recording artist that has brand new music. My man, Robert Jones, with his brand new single, Yahweh. Put your ears on this one as we start off this episode of the NAP Show. And you know what I'm about to say next. Let's go.

0: Some of y'all want to sing the other song from the gentleman whose name is Usher, but that is Usher in the Spirit, coming from Christian hip hop artist and Christian rhythm and praise artist Aaron Cole, featuring Tenure. Great single, Usher in the Spirit, man. I like that a whole lot. And he actually performed on the Stella Awards and, man, did an amazing job. Shout out to my man, Aaron Cole. Been knowing him for a long time and seeing his rise to be one of the most influential young artists in the gospel music industry. Hey, we gave you Robert Jones with Yahweh. You put your ears on EJ Jackson with Jesus. And once again, Aaron Cole featuring Tenro with Usher in the Spirit. Guys, you don't want to go anywhere because we're coming back with more great music. As a matter of fact, the new joint of the week comes from one of the dopest artists coming out of the ATL, Sonya Maguire, with her new single, So Good. And it is so good. Stick and stay. We'll be right back with more.
1: Praise the Lord. This is Samuel Miracle Brown. And congratulations to the man, Dallas Frazier, and the new artist profile for their 23rd year of going hard for the indie majors in the gospel genre. Congrats on all of your accomplishments. May God continue to bless you, to bless others. Love you, man.
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Hi, everyone. Welcome back to the Independent Connection. It's me, Timlyn Atkins, that PR diva. And I am here, as always, to let you know exactly what those awesome independent artists are out here doing as they rep the kingdom with excellence. As you know, each week I am super excited to let you know who my featured artist of the week is. So, without further ado, my featured artist of the week is none other than powerhouse gospel recording artist Brenda Jefferson. She is not only an artist, she's an amazing songwriter and a co-pastor. She has a hand-clapping, foot-stomping new song out that will have you up on your feet. It's titled Bless Your Name, featuring Sam Franklin.

0: artists this week inside the industry. Data is the new currency. Every performance should produce more than an applause. Collect email addresses, phone numbers, cities, and buying habits. Capturing your audience is essential for the after performance strategy planning. Remember, artists, staying in the know and making the best choices for your music career is important. Today's music fact, Thomas A. Dorsey shifted from playing secular blues under the name Georgia Tom to writing over 1,000 gospel songs, including the standard, Take My Hand, Precious Lord. Well, guys, my time is almost up, but as always, I love to highlight as many independent artists as I can. So, The Spiritual Messengers, Ruth Black and the Harmonettes, The Gospel Stairways, and the Clark Brothers. We see you. We see you out here ripping the kingdom with excellence. Continue to do all that you do. We have your back. And make sure that you're going and downloading the amazing music of these great artists. Before I go, let me leave you with my tip of the week. 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Use your energy to believe, create, love, grow, glow, manifest, and heal. Thanks so much for hanging out here today. And the Independent Connection, it's been me, Timlyn Atkins, that PR diva. 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
2: Hello, everybody. I'm Nina Taylor, and welcome to the Gospel News, where faith meets the headlines and gospel music takes the center stage. We're shining the Gospel News spotlight on two gifted artists whose careers show that success in gospel music is about much more than having a hit record, Travis Malloy and Anita Wilson. Travis Malloy has established himself as a singer, songwriter, producer, and creative force within gospel and inspirational music. A native of Pittsburgh, Pennsylvania, Malloy began developing his musical gift at a young age. His career has included collaborations with an impressive list of artists, and his work has reached audiences well beyond his hometown. His accomplishments include Grammy recognition, along with opportunities to travel and share his talents with audiences nationally and internationally. But one of the interesting things about Travis Malloy's story is his journey behind success. Malloy's career wasn't built overnight, experiencing difficult seasons while pursuing music, including times when finances were tight and success was far from guaranteed. Instead of allowing those circumstances to end the dream, he continued writing, producing, developing relationships, and perfecting his craft. And then there's Anita Wilson, originally from East St. Louis, Illinois. Wilson grew up surrounded by church and music. Before audiences knew her as a solo artist, she spent years developing her gift and learning the business from another perspective. A major chapter in her career came through working with the legendary producer and artist, Donald Lawrence. As part of Donald Lawrence and Company, Wilson gained valuable experiences performing for audiences around the country and beyond. Eventually, it was time for Anita to step into the spotlight herself and earned multiple Grammy Award nominations. Family and faith have remained important parts of Wilson's life. She's married to a musician, producer, and songwriter, Rick Robinson. Her journey is another reminder that what audiences see on stage is the result of years of preparations behind the scenes. Both Travis Malloy and Anita Wilson have traveled, performed, collaborated, and built careers that extend beyond simple

0: actively recording songs. Their stories demonstrate the importance of developing your craft, building relationships, remaining persistent through difficult seasons, and being prepared when opportunity arrives. Two different journeys, two distinctive voices, and two examples of how faith, preparation, and perseverance can help turn a gift into a lasting career. And now let's switch gears just a little bit, because fall is almost here, and that means it's time to talk fashion. For fall 2026, we're seeing a mixture of classic sophistication, bold color, and a little bit of nostalgia. Rich colors are making a statement this season, including burgundy, deep reds, purple, and blue, giving us plenty of ways to add some color as the temperatures begin to drop. Layering is also a big part of the fall look. Blazers, leather jackets, trench coats, and statement coats can take an outfit from simple to polished without requiring an entirely new wardrobe. Denim continues to be a fall favorite, while boots are once again taking the center stage. Knee-high boots, slouchy styles, and Western-inspired looks are among the styles showing up this season. And here's my favorite fashion tip. You don't have to spend a fortune to look current. Take what you already have in your closet and add one great fall color, a stylish jacket, a scarf, or a fabulous pair of boots. Sometimes one new piece is all it takes to make an old outfit look brand new. Here's this week's top 10 gospel songs. Number 10 from Joanne Rosario, entitled Still on the Throne. 9, 10 Times My Blessing, Javon Dewan and the Trap Stars. 8, You Are, Fresh Start Worship. 7, Made New, Jason Nelson. 6, Abel, Daryl Walls and PJ Morton. 5, Praise On Go, Canton Jones. 4, God Did It, Kenny Lewis and One Voice. 3, Nothing Else, JJ Harrison and Youthful Praise. 2, Mercy, PJ Morton. And our new number one song comes from Zacardi Cortez with Working On Me. Well, that's your top 10 gospel songs, your fall fashion tips, and your gospel news. I'm Nina Taylor. Let's get back to more great gospel music on this great station.
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What's going on, everybody? 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And I'm excited to give you this week's broadcast because we have some more new music to give you, along with some of your favorite indie artists that we've been playing over the last couple of months that you have come to love. So guys, sit back, relax, and enjoy another power-packed hour of phenomenal music that we pray will uplift, encourage, inspire, and prayerfully lead someone to Christ. Let me hear you, church, say amen. I heard you out there. All right, guys, let's get ready. We're going to start off with my man, Jess Cordell. He is a recent Stellar Award winner, and I'm so excited to be able to give you this single entitled The Name. Jess Cordell, right here on the NAP Show. And you know what I'm about to say next. Let's go.

0: 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It's power in the name of
1: Jesus.
0: Cause victory has a name, and it's Jesus. Protection has a name, and it's Jesus.

Stella Award-winning recording artist Just Cordell with his single, The Name. I like that a whole lot. Great song. Here's another great artist that I just became familiar with. His name is Robert Jones. He has a phenomenal single entitled Yahweh. We're about to give it to you first, right here on the NAP Show.

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1: Psalms 91 and 1 says, "He that dwelleth in the secret place of the Most High shall abide under the shadow of the Almighty." Come on.

That's what we're living for. We're living to be with him. With him forevermore. Come on, Tennis, put your stamp on it.

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What's up, everybody? This is recording artist Tanya Baker, and you're getting ready to experience the Larry W. Robinson Show. Let's go.

attention. You are tuned in to the Larry W. Robinson Show. I am your host, Larry W. Robinson. Thank you for joining me as I share songs to soothe your soul, uplift your spirit, and light a fire in your heart for a passion for God. Today's broadcast is centered all around this powerful truth. Worship is bigger than a song. A song may express worship, but true worship is how you live, how you love, how you serve, how you trust, and how you honor God when no one is watching. Now, worship is not confined to a sanctuary. Worship is a lifestyle. John 4:24 says, God is a spirit, and they that worship him must worship him in spirit and in truth. So today I want to encourage you to move beyond simply singing songs about God and embrace a life that reflects worship every day. Coming up, a conversation with Tanya Baker, plus music from Tanya Baker, Daryl Coley, Yolanda Adams, and the Clark Sisters. Plus, I'll have a special gospel singing on the spot segment featuring Tanya Baker. And we'll close today's broadcast with a song that answers an important question: why we sing. But first, here's my single, Born to Reign, inspired by my book, Rule, Reign, and Take Dominion, which is available on Amazon right now. 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

0: 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How are you, my friend?
1: I am doing well. How are you?
0: I'm doing good. Listen, I saw that you was releasing new music, and I already called you, so I've said this before, and you had this live event happen, and I was like, how can I get there? We gonna stop everything we're doing, go at the last minute. That didn't work out, but I said, well, you know what? I couldn't come there live, but I want you to come on my broadcast and tell the listening audience all about it. Thank you so much for honoring my request.
1: It's my absolute pleasure, and I appreciate you for even wanting to holler at me.
0: Yes,
1: Thank you.
0: ma'am. All right, so beyond my song, let me just say, I love that song. I'm glad you started the
1: Thank
0: project
1: you.
0: off with that song. I
1: Thank
0: love the
1: you.
0: Olito Adam. I love the what is that second? Is it Bless His Name? It's something I was
1: Bless your
0: vibing
1: name.
0: to.
1: Bless
0: Bless
1: your
0: you.
1: name.
0: Listen, the whole thing is good. I'ma say, you don't even have to sell it. Let me just say, Saints of God, go download, go stream, go purchase Beyond My Song from my friend Tanya Baker. It's gonna bless you. It is amazing. But in your own
1: Thank you.
0: words, Tanya Baker, tell our listening audience the premise behind Beyond My Song.
1: Beyond My Song is a lyrical prayer. It really is. When I think about the life that I'm living, of course, we live our lives by faith, of course, but we live our lives today out loud and in front of everybody. But beyond anything that anybody hears me sing or say, I really want my life to speak, and I want my life to say that not only am I a believer in, but a follower of God through Christ. And I really want it to be something that not to give any glory to me, but to show what he can do with a raggedy life. Okay, so it's really just my prayer. That's a lyrical prayer, and this entire project really was many, many years. Larry, I haven't done a recording, a full project, in over 11 years.
0: Yeah, it's been a
1: So,
0: minute. And I'm glad you're back.
1: thank you, sir. Thank you. I was saying with them, sharing with some friends that, I struggled with whether or not I had something to offer to this space. But I do believe that I'm happy with what we've presented, not just because I think it's a good project. I do think that, and I do want y'all to support it. But I really do believe that it hits every space that we really wanted to address. So,
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Hey, what's going on, everybody? That's right, it's your boy Tony D, and we're cruising inside another episode of the longest running independent recording artist show anywhere on the dial, the New Artist Profile. Guys, we are just fresh off of the stellar airing on BET, and I'm telling you, the gospel music industry is on fire. Congratulations to all the winners, all the nominees, and every performing artist that graced the stage. Man, I'm telling you, there has been some amazing stellar award presentations in the past, but number 41 was one of the best. So guys, make sure, if you haven't checked it out, check your local listings, BET and Stellar TV, to check out the 41st annual Stellar Awards. With that being said, we're going to give you a stellar independent recording artist that has brand new music. My man, Robert Jones, with his brand new single, Yahweh. Put your ears on this one as we start off this episode of the NAP Show. And you know what I'm about to say next. Let's go.

0: Robert Jones with Yahweh. You put your ears on EJ Jackson with Jesus. And once again, Aaron Cole featuring Tenro with Usher in the Spirit. Guys, you don't want to go anywhere because we're coming back with more great music. As a matter of fact, the new joint of the week comes from one of the dopest artists coming out of the ATL, Sonya Maguire, with her new single, So Good. And it is so good. Stick and stay. We'll be right back with more.
1: Praise the Lord. This is Samuel Miracle Brown. And congratulations to the man, Dallas Frazier, and the new artist profile for their 23rd year of going hard for the indie majors in the gospel genre. Congrats on all of your accomplishments. May God continue to bless you, to bless others. Love you, man.
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Hi, everyone. Welcome back to the Independent Connection. It's me, Timeline Atkins, that PR diva. And I am here, as always, to let you know exactly what those awesome independent artists are out here doing as they rep the kingdom with excellence. As you know, each week I am super excited to let you know who my featured artist of the week is. So, without further ado, my featured artist of the week is none other than powerhouse gospel recording artist Brenda Jefferson. She is not only an artist, she's an amazing songwriter and a co-pastor. She has a hand-clapping, foot-stomping new song out that will have you up on your feet. It's titled, Bless Your Name, featuring Sam Franklin.

It's blazing across the airwaves and reaching the masses. Over here inside the Independent Connection, we love Bless Your Name. And Dr. Brenda Jefferson, we see you. We see you out here repping the kingdom with excellence. If you have not downloaded this new single, we highly recommend that you do so. It will truly bless your soul. Hey artists, this week inside the industry, data is the new currency. Every performance should produce more than an applause. Collect email addresses, phone numbers, cities, and buying habits. Capturing your audience is essential for the after performance strategy planning. Remember, artists, staying in the know and making the best choices for your music career is important. Today's music fact, Thomas A. Dorsey shifted from playing secular blues under the name Georgia Tom to writing over 1,000 gospel songs, including the standard, Take My Hand, Precious Lord. Well, guys, my time is almost up, but as always, I love to highlight as many independent artists as I can. So, The Spiritual Messengers, Ruth Black and the Harmonettes, The Gospel Stairways, and the Clark Brothers. We see you. We see you out here ripping the kingdom with excellence. Continue to do all that you do.

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2: Hello, everybody. I'm Nina Taylor, and welcome to the Gospel News, where faith meets the headlines and gospel music takes the center stage. We're shining the Gospel News spotlight on two gifted artists whose careers show that success in gospel music is about much more than having a hit record, Travis Malloy and Anita Wilson. Travis Malloy has established himself as a singer, songwriter, producer, and creative force within gospel and inspirational music. A native of Pittsburgh, Pennsylvania, Malloy began developing his musical gift at a young age. His career has included collaborations with an impressive list of artists, and his work has reached audiences well beyond his hometown. His accomplishments include Grammy recognition, along with opportunities to travel and share his talents with audiences nationally and internationally. But one of the interesting things about Travis Malloy's story is his journey behind success. Malloy's career wasn't built overnight, experiencing difficult seasons while pursuing music, including times when finances were tight and success was far from guaranteed. Instead of allowing those circumstances to end the dream,
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What's going on, everybody? It's your boy, Tony D. And that's right, I'm about to give you the new artist profile, the longest running independent recording artist show anywhere on the radio dial. And I'm excited to give you this week's broadcast because we have some more new music to give you, along with some of your favorite indie artists that we've been playing over the last couple of months that you have come to love. So guys, sit back, relax, and enjoy another power-packed hour of phenomenal music that we pray will uplift, encourage, inspire, and prayerfully lead someone to Christ. Let me hear you, church, say amen. I heard you out there. All right, guys, let's get ready. We're going to start off with my man, Jess Cordell. He is a recent Stellar Award winner, and I'm so excited to be able to give you this single entitled The Name. Jess Cordell, right here on the NAP Show. And you know what I'm about to say next. Let's go.

0: that peace has a name, and it's Jesus. It's power in the name of
1: Jesus.
0: This victory has a name, and it's Jesus. Protection has a name, and it's Jesus.

Stellar Award-winning recording artist Just Cordell with his single, The Name. I like that a whole lot. Great song. Here's another great artist that I just became familiar with. His name is Robert Jones. He has a phenomenal single entitled Yahweh. We're about to give it to you first, right here on the NAP Show.

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4: 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It's me, Timbaland Atkins, that PR diva. And I am here, as always, to let you know exactly what those awesome independent artists are out here doing as they rep the kingdom with excellence. 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So, without further ado, my featured artist of the week is none other than songstress, gospel recording artist, Veronica Brown. She has a hand-clapping new single titled Move that makes you want to get up on your feet.

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Well, guys, my time is almost up, but as always, I love to highlight as many independent artists as I can. So, Karen Graham, Anointed Friends, Ruth Black and the Harmonettes, and Jewel and Converted. 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Continue to do all that you do. We have your back. And make sure that you're going and downloading the amazing music of these great artists. 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Thanks so much for hanging out here today in the Independent Connection. 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
2: Yeah. 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I'm not living in fear, I'm living in faith. And that means

0: 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This is Donald Lawrence.
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It's time for your national and CSRA weather update. I'm Titan McDermott. Let's begin with your national forecast. A major summer heat wave continues to impact much of the country through the 4th of July weekend. From the southeast to the Midwest and parts of the Northeast, millions of Americans will experience temperatures in the upper 90s and even triple digits. Heat index values above 100 degrees will make it feel even hotter, so if you're spending time outdoors, remember to drink plenty of water, wear lightweight clothing, and take breaks in the shade. Across the plains and Midwest, scattered afternoon and evening thunderstorms could become strong at times, bringing heavy rain, gusty winds, frequent lightning, and localized flooding. Travelers should stay weather aware and allow extra time to reach their destination safely. The Northeast remains hot and humid through Saturday before a few scattered thunderstorms provide some relief heading into Sunday. Meanwhile, much of the western United States will enjoy warm, dry weather with plenty of sunshine, making for excellent conditions for holiday travel and outdoor activities. Now here's a look at your CSRA forecast for Augusta, Georgia, Aiken, South Carolina, and surrounding communities. Thursday brings mostly sunny skies with a high near 97 degrees. Expect another warm and muggy evening with an overnight low around 75. On Friday, the heat continues with mostly sunny skies and a high of 98 degrees. Heat index values will climb above 100 degrees during the afternoon, so use caution if you're working or exercising outdoors. Saturday is Independence Day. Look for mostly sunny skies and another very hot afternoon with a high near 99 degrees. A brief afternoon thunderstorm can't be ruled out, but most fireworks celebrations should stay dry. If you're heading to a cookout, festival, or fireworks display, stay hydrated, wear sunscreen, and keep plenty of water nearby. By Sunday, expect partly sunny skies, hot temperatures around 99 degrees, and just a slight chance of an afternoon shower. Humidity will remain high, making it feel even warmer throughout the day. Whether you're traveling, grilling with family, or enjoying fireworks this holiday weekend, everyone here at C-Stage Radio wishes you a safe, fun, and memorable 4th of July. I'm Titan McDermott, and that's your national and CSRA weather update, right here on C-Stage Radio. 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

0: It's like keeping alive. New music. New music. Ladies, are you ready?
1: Are you ready?
0: Are you ready? Here we go.
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0: This is UNN Urban Network News. I'm Alexander Caden, and here's a few things happening in the news. Puerto Rico legislators have opened a public debate on a bill to explicitly prohibit discrimination against hairstyles such as cornrows and afros. Local government officials argue the legislation is unnecessary because federal and local laws already ban such discrimination. But Puerto Rican activists say that the island's Afro-Caribbean community still faces discrimination. More than 1.6 million people in the U.S. territory identify as being of two or more races, while nearly 230,000 identify solely as Black. An 11-year-old deaf Black child heard for the first time after gene therapy was performed at the Children's Hospital of Philadelphia. The experimental therapy focused on hereditary deafness and one rare condition only. Genes are responsible for as much as 60% of deafness and hearing loss in children. Scientists say similar treatments could someday help many more children with other types of deafness caused by genes. Hereditary deafness is the latest condition scientists are targeting with gene therapy, which is already approved to treat illnesses such as sickle cell disease and severe hemophilia. For those of you with iPhones, Apple has rolled out an update to its iOS operating system with a feature called Stolen Device Protection that makes it a lot harder for phone thieves to access key functions and settings. Apple is urging users to turn it on immediately. If you like to play spades, the 7th Annual World Association of Spades Tournament is scheduled for February 21st through the 25th on Hilton Head Island in South Carolina. The tournament benefits the Coach William DeBar Jr. Scholarship Fund, which provides financial support to many post-high school students in the community at large seeking to further their education. If you'd like to participate or for more information, visit their website at worldassociationofspades.com. Did you know that in South Korea, people are eating fried toothpicks? Yeah. 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For more national news and information for and about people of color, visit our website at myunn.net.
1: Yeah. You see the numbers rising. Bills piling. Prices climbing. But my God, still sitting on the throne. They might have turned their backs, but heaven never did. So I made a decision. I'm not living in fear. I'm living in faith. And that means...

I thought I never would have made it. I don't think they gon' believe me. I know the devil really hated the day I let the spirit lead me. See, back then I was hungry. Satan found a way to feed me. I made changes for the best. And for the

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2: 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Hallelujah. 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

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Yeah.

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lot of us in this house tonight, we're on the potter's wheel right now. And it's not comfortable. It doesn't feel good. But we need to just take solace in the fact that even though it may not feel good right now, as long as I'm in his hands, I know that everything is going to be all right. Just touch somebody, look them in the face, and tell them I'm in his hands.

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1: Just know he has his hands on you.
0: That's a good place to slip up those hands and give him some praise. Oh, I can't get no help in here. That's a good place to bless him. Listen, listen to the words.

Just know He has His hand. Just know He has His hand.

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Oh God, here's a postcard over Mozart. The keys play as I replay the ways you came through. Stars and skies proclaim that ain't a thing you can't do. And like Wu-Tang mixed with Liu Kang, I'ma fight this till this battle is won. Dodging bullets and arrows, and they say you watch the sparrows. So are you watching me? I prayed so much, I built a callus on my knee. And now I see.

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3: Mostly happy, not sad.
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5: 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Welcome back to the Independent Connection. It's me, Timbaland Atkins, that PR diva. And I am here, as always, to let you know exactly what those awesome independent artists are out here doing as they rep the kingdom with excellence. As you know, each week I am super excited to let you know who my featured artist of the week is. So, without further ado, my featured artist of the week is none other than gospel recording artist and songwriter, Destiny. She has a single out that is blazing across the airwaves and reaching the masses, titled Preparing Me.

The Independent Connection, we love preparing me. And we see you out here ripping the kingdom with excellence. If you have not downloaded this new single, we highly recommend that you do so. It will truly bless your soul.

0: 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Well, guys, my time is almost up, but as always, I love to highlight as many independent artists as I can. So, God's Chosen, the Mighty Gospel Warriors, Men of Praise, and the Jones Singers. We see you. We see you out here ripping the kingdom with excellence. Continue to do all that you do. We have your back. And make sure that you're going and downloading the amazing music of these great artists. And before I go, let me leave you with my tip of the week. Set the pace of your day. Refuse to be rushed or hurried. Rather, savor each moment and be grateful for every single thing. Thanks so much for hanging out here today in the Independent Connection. It's been me, Timalyn Atkins, that PR diva. 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And until next time, blessings.
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0: Hey everyone, welcome back to The Independent Connection. It's me, Timalyn Atkins, that PR diva. And I am here, as always, to let you know exactly what those awesome independent artists are out here doing as they rep the kingdom with excellence. As you know, each week I am super excited to let you know who my featured artist of the week is. So, without further ado, my featured artist of the week is none other than recording artist LaVonda Lanai. She is known for her distinctive, unique vocal tone and has shared the stage in recordings with some of our favorite artists, such as Tasha Cobbs Leonard, Ernest Pugh, Kirk Douglas of The Roots, Fashawn Mitchell, just to name a few. She has a beautiful, inspirational new single titled More. Recently, I had the opportunity to catch up with her and ask, what is the inspiration behind your new single, More?
5: Hi, this is LaVonda Lanai. And the inspiration behind my single, More, this song was inspired by a place where I felt like I was overwhelmed. I was disconnected, yearning for a deeper sense of God's love, more of His power and strength to help me navigate through life challenges. And with that, I found more peace, I found more joy, and I

0: Hey artists, this week inside the industry, the streaming platform Spotify is piloting a new opt-in feature that lets artists review and approve eligible releases before they go live. The company says protecting artists' identity has become a top priority for 2026, noting that the rise of easy-to-produce AI tracks has made the misattribution problem worse across streaming services. Remember, artists, studying the industry is one key to success with your music career. Well, guys, my time is almost up, but as always, I love to highlight as many independent artists as I can. So, the Gospel Legends, the Ziegler Family, Mighty Sincere Voices, and Pat and the Girls. We see you out here ripping the kingdom with excellence. Continue to do all that you do. We have your back, and make sure that you're going and downloading the amazing music of these great artists. Before I go, let me leave you with my tip of the week. Stay patient for God's perfect timing. Thanks so much for hanging out here today in the Independent Connection. It's been me, Timlyn Atkins, that PR diva. 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And until next time, blessings.
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0: Hey everyone, welcome back to the Independent Connection. It's me, Timlyn Atkins, that PR diva. And I am here, as always, to let you know exactly what those awesome independent artists are out here doing as they rep the kingdom with excellence. As you know, each week I am super excited to let you know who my featured artist of the week is. So, without further ado, my featured artist of the week is none other than powerhouse gospel recording artist Brenda Jefferson. She is not only an artist, she's an amazing songwriter and a co-pastor. She has a hand-clapping, foot-stomping new song out that will have you up on your feet. It's titled, Bless Your Name, featuring Sam Franklin.

It's blazing across the airwaves and reaching the masses. Over here inside the Independent Connection, we love Bless Your Name. And Dr. Brenda Jefferson, we see you. We see you out here repping the kingdom with excellence. If you have not downloaded this new single, we highly recommend that you do so. It will truly bless your soul. Hey artists, this week inside the industry, data is the new currency. Every performance should produce more than an applause. Collect email addresses, phone numbers, cities, and buying habits. Capturing your audience is essential for the after performance strategy planning. Remember artists, staying in the know and making the best choices for your music career is important. Today's music fact, Thomas A. Dorsey shifted from playing secular blues under the name Georgia Tom to writing over 1,000 gospel songs, including the standard, Take My Hand, Precious Lord. Well, guys, my time is almost up, but as always, I love to highlight as many independent artists as I can. So, The Spiritual Messengers, Ruth Black and the Harmonettes, The Gospel Stairways, and the Clark Brothers. We see you. We see you out here ripping the kingdom with excellence. Continue to do all that you do. We have your back. And make sure that you're going and downloading the amazing music of these great artists. Before I go, let me leave you with my tip of the week. Stop using your energy to worry. Use your energy to believe, create, love, grow, glow, manifest, and heal. Thanks so much for hanging out here today. And the Independent Connection, it's been me, Timlyn Atkins, that PR diva. 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
4: 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It's me, Timlin Atkins, that PR diva. And I am here as always to let you know exactly what those awesome independent artists are out here doing as they rep the kingdom with excellence. As you know, each week I am super excited to let you know who my featured artist of the week is. So, without further ado, my featured artist of the week is none other than Holy Hip Hop recording artist, Al Casso. He has a new single out that's blazing across the airwaves and reaching the masses titled Wipe Me Clean, Oh Lord Remix, featuring Juju Walker, Zayas, and Nigel.

And we love Wipe Me Clean, Oh Lord Remix. In El Paso, we see you. We see you out here repping the kingdom with excellence. If you have not downloaded this new single, we highly recommend that you do so. It will truly bless

Well, guys, my time is almost up, but as always, I love to highlight as many independent artists as I can. So, Roshan Nicole, K-Soul, Robin and the Daughters of Zion, and the Gospel Starlights. We see you. We see you out here ripping the kingdom with excellence. Continue to do all that you do. We have your back. And make sure that you're going and downloading the amazing music of these great artists. Here's a quick music fun fact. Did you know Aretha Franklin signed with Columbia Records at 18 years old, with her foundation beginning in the church? And by the end of her career, she had over 100 charted Billboard hits. She was inducted into the Gospel Music Hall of Fame in 2012. Before I go, let me leave you with my tip of the week. Start today and let go of all worries and be grateful for all the positive in your life. Thanks so much for hanging out here today in the Independent Connection. It's been me, Timlyn Atkins, that PR diva. Connect with me on social media platforms, on Facebook, Independent Connection, on Instagram, Independent Connection, and then

0: 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The rhythmic bass, the harmonies on the piano, the sticky melody.
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5: 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It's time for your national and CSRA weather update. I'm Titan McDermott. Let's begin with your national forecast. A major summer heat wave continues to impact much of the country through the 4th of July weekend. From the southeast to the Midwest and parts of the Northeast, millions of Americans will experience temperatures in the upper 90s and even triple digits. Heat index values above 100 degrees will make it feel even hotter, so if you're spending time outdoors, remember to drink plenty of water, wear lightweight clothing, and take breaks in the shade. Across the plains and Midwest, scattered afternoon and evening thunderstorms could become strong at times, bringing heavy rain, gusty winds, frequent lightning, and localized flooding. Travelers should stay weather aware and allow extra time to reach their destination safely. The Northeast remains hot and humid through Saturday before a few scattered thunderstorms provide some relief heading into Sunday. Meanwhile, much of the western United States will enjoy warm, dry weather with plenty of sunshine, making for excellent conditions for holiday travel and outdoor activities. Now here's a look at your CSRA forecast for Augusta, Georgia, Aiken, South Carolina, and surrounding communities. Thursday brings mostly sunny skies with a high near 97 degrees. Expect another warm and muggy evening with an overnight low around 75. On Friday, the heat continues with mostly sunny skies and a high of 98 degrees. Heat index values will climb above 100 degrees during the afternoon, so use caution if you're working or exercising outdoors. Saturday is Independence Day. Look for mostly sunny skies and another very hot afternoon with a high near 99 degrees. A brief afternoon thunderstorm can't be ruled out, but most fireworks celebrations should stay dry. If you're heading to a cookout, festival, or fireworks display, stay hydrated, wear sunscreen, and keep plenty of water nearby. By Sunday, expect partly sunny skies, hot temperatures around 99 degrees, and just a slight chance of an afternoon shower. Humidity will remain high, making it feel even warmer throughout the day. Whether you're traveling, grilling with family, or enjoying fireworks this holiday weekend, everyone here at C-Stage Radio wishes you a safe, fun, and memorable 4th of July. I'm Titan McDermott, and that's your national and CSRA weather update, right here on C-Stage Radio. 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

0: 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This is Donald Lawrence.
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5: A lot of us in this house tonight, we're on the potter's wheel right now. And it's not comfortable. It doesn't feel good. But we need to just take solace in the fact that even though it may not feel good right now, as long as I'm in his hands, I know that everything is going to be all right. Just touch somebody, look him in the face, and tell him I'm in his hands.

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1: Just know he has his hands on you.
0: That's a good place to slip up those hands and give him some praise. Oh, I can't get no help in here. That's a good place to bless him. Hands and give him some praise. Oh, I can't get no help in here. That's a good place to bless him. 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

0: 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This is Andy Mineo.
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1: Yeah. You see the numbers rising. Bills piling. Prices climbing. But my God, still sitting on the throne. 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
1: 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This is banging, man. Yeah.

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This is why we pray, not my will, but thy will be done. Hallelujah. Come on, Michelle.

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I encourage you to be mindful of your words. 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

Welcome to your C-Stage Radio Sports Update. I'm Candace Wright, bringing you the biggest stories from the world of sports for the next 4 days. Major League Baseball takes center stage as the 4th of July weekend arrives. Teams are battling through crucial divisional matchups as the race toward the All-Star break continues to tighten. Expect packed stadiums, exciting rivalries, dramatic finishes, and spectacular post-game fireworks celebrations across the country. It's one of the most exciting weekends on the baseball calendar. In the NBA, the spotlight shifts to the Summer League as newly drafted rookies, second-year players, and rising stars hit the court looking to impress coaches and fans alike. This is the first opportunity to see the league's newest talent in action as teams begin building for the future. The WNBA schedule remains packed with key games as teams continue fighting for playoff position. The New York Liberty are riding a wave of confidence after capturing the Commissioner's Cup championship, becoming the first franchise in league history to win the in-season tournament twice. Every game becomes increasingly important as the postseason picture begins to take shape. Over on the tennis courts, Wimbledon continues with world-class competition. Novak Djokovic has advanced in impressive fashion, while Coco Gauff and Jannik Sinner continue their pursuit of Grand Slam glory. As the tournament moves deeper into the draw, every match becomes more intense with championship dreams on the line. Golf fans can follow the John Deere Classic throughout the holiday weekend. Many of the PGA Tour's top players are looking to build momentum before heading into the Open Championship later this month. Expect plenty of birdies and exciting finishes as players compete for another tour victory. And in international soccer, the FIFA World Cup knockout stage continues with everything on the line. The United States men's national team has advanced after a strong 2-0 victory over Bosnia-Herzegovina and now prepares for a highly anticipated showdown against Belgium. Every match is win or go home as the world's biggest soccer tournament continues to captivate fans around the globe. That's your C-Stage Radio Sports Update. I'm Candace Wright. 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

Oh God, here's a postcard over Mozart. The keys play as I replay the ways you came through. Stars and skies proclaim that ain't a thing you can't do. And like Wu-Tang mixed with Liu Kang, I'ma fight this till this battle is won. Dodging bullets and arrows, and they say you watch the sparrows. So are you watching me? I prayed so much, I built a callus on my knee. And now I see.

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0: fam, what's good? Welcome to Jay Harmon's TG30 for this week of August the 29th, running through September the 5th. Wow. Can you believe we're literally saying September? We're literally entering the ninth month of this year. Rapidly approaching the holiday season, the cool down of fall weather, and what we've all been waiting for the past 9 months. Football season. Oh, yeah. Thank you for tuning into the show today. I'm Jay Harmon. Welcome to the countdown. For the next 2 hours, we're counting down the top 30 songs getting the most radio airplay across the country. We were out of pocket on last week, but we are back in the saddle this week and ready to get things popping. Coming up inside of today's show, we've got music coming up from Tamla Mann. CeCe Winans is going to find herself in the mix this week. Tasha Page Lockhart. We'll hear from Jabari Johnson, Joanne Rosario. We'll be working our way towards a brand new number one cut for this week. Let's go ahead and get things underway with our honorable mentions 30 through 26. Coming in at 30 this week, Secret Place. That's B. Chase Williams and Shabak. In at 29, The Leper's Song, Forward City along with Travis Green. Coming in at 28, Dwayne Harvey, his track entitled Heaven. Coming in at 27 for this week, God Loves Us. It's music from Jordan Armstrong. Dietrich Haddon and Hill City find their way at 26 with The King of Glory. And kicking things off this week for the top 25, climbing up from 26 on last week, here's Darwin Hobbs. Track here is entitled Be Glorified. Number 25 on Jay Harmon's TG30.
1: Come on, somebody, clap your hands! Hey, here we go. Be glorified. Y'all remember this?

Coming in at number 22 for this week's countdown, climbing up from number 23 on last week, that's Marvin Sapp with his track entitled Created. That was preceded by CeCe Winans coming in at 23 with her track entitled More Than This, CeCe aided by Todd Delaney. And just before that, Keeping It All in the Family, in at number 24, All to Thee, that's BB Winans. Hey folks, coming up at the bottom of the hour, Apostle Lynette Lynn Horton returns with her Word of the Week. She's got a word every week to encourage you just to get through the day. We've got our Indie Artist Spotlight coming up at the top of the second hour. This week it's going to shine on Bishop Lambert W. Gates Sr. and the PCAFI Choir. They've got a rendition of Welcome Into This Place that I do believe you're going to enjoy. That's coming up inside of the Indie Artist Spotlight. That's at the top of the second hour. Let's keep things moving. Coming in at number 21 for this week, climbing up from number 28 on last week, here's Jokia. Track here is entitled So Happy. Number 21 on Jay Harmon's TGP.

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3: Blessings and peace, everyone. This is Apostle Lynette Lynn Horton, and this is the word for the week. Philippians 4:13. I can do all things through Christ which strengthens me. All things? What things? All things. You mean things I dream? Even things you dream. Even things that seem like they were out of my league? Listen, look how far you've already come without even thinking about it. I believe that there are no things that God would bring you to that He would not give you the power to do. I can do all things. I hope you'll say that this week and run after the thing that God has placed in you. Again, this is Apostle Lynette Lynn Horton, and this is the word for the week.
0: You've been listening to the JHTG 30 Word of the Week with Apostle Lynette Lynn Horton, Senior Pastor of the People's Hope Church, located at 6401 Old Branch Avenue in Temple Hills, Maryland.
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0: number 18 for this week, climbing up from number 19 on last week. Music there from Anthony Brown and Group Therapy. Track there is entitled Always Be Good. Coming in at 19 for this week, Tasha Page Lockhart with her track entitled He's On The Way. And coming in at number 20 for this week, up from number 21 on last week, music from Vashawn Mitchell with his track entitled Working Together. Our indie artist now comes up at the conclusion of this first hour, folks. It's four artists that are not included in the countdown. It's not our indie artist spotlight for this week, but it's four artists whose music we give you a brief snippet and encourage you to support them by streaming and downloading. That's coming up at the conclusion of this first hour. Let's keep it moving. Coming in at number 17 for this week, Can't Stop. Here's Jabari Johnson, number 17 on Jay Harmon's TG30.
1: 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It doesn't take much.

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1: No failure. Say it like you believe it. 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Listen. I wish you could see yourself in the future.

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1: So let me testify. I was born in Haiti. My daddy was a minister. He believed in having churches in the hood, you know what I mean? He brought us to Newark, New Jersey after Brooklyn. 1108 South Orange Avenue. Let me take you back to a gospel.

0: climbing up from number 14 on last week to place at number 13 for this week. Music there from Tamla Man, aided there by Kirk Franklin and Wyclef. Track there is entitled Hello God. Preceding that, in at number 14 for this week, Jacqueline Carr, along with Shirley Caesar, Karen Clark Sheard, and Harvey Watkins Jr., track entitled History Breakthrough. Coming in at 15, climbing up from number 20 on last week, Nia Allen, along with Major, track entitled Just You Wait, and placing at number 16, climbing up from 18 on last week, William Murphy, with his tune entitled No Failure. Coming up inside of the second hour, we've still got music to come from Javon Dewan, Joanne Rosario. We'll hear from Ernest Pugh. Canton Jones will be working our way towards a brand new number one cut. We've also got our indie artist spotlight that's up at the top of the second hour. Right now, it's Indie Artist Now.
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0: this week of August the 30th, running us through September the 5th. Thank you for sticking around for hour number two. Coming up, we still got music from Joanne Rosario, Daryl Walls, Canton Jones. We're working our way towards a brand new number one cut. Right now, it's time for our Indie Artist Spotlight, shining a weekly spotlight on an independent artist whose music is not featured in the countdown, but we are encouraging you to stream and support their ministry. This week, it's shining on Bishop Lambert W. Gates Sr. and the PCAFI Choir. They've got a track that I do believe is going to be a staple for many praise and worship teams around the country. Tune here is entitled Welcome Into This Place. They're putting a twist on it that's going to put a twitch in your get-along. Bishop Lambert W. Gates Sr., it's our Indie Artist Spotlight.
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That's Bishop Lambert W. Gates Sr. and the PCAFI Choir. 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And once again, as always, if you are an independent artist and you've got a track that you believe is going to be a blessing to the world, let's hear it. Hit me up at jharmon at jspanent.com. Let's jump back in to number 12, slipping down from number 11 on last week. Here's the group Sincere. Track here is entitled After Tonight. It's number 12 on J Harmon's TG.

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1: Thank you, God, for giving us our identity in you. We can know who we are because we know whose we are. And we don't have to work for your approval. You've called us by name.

top 10 on last week. She climbs up to number 9 this week. Music there from Joanne Rosario, her tune entitled Still on the Throne, climbing up from number 15 on last week. Renee Spearman, along with Kim Burrell and Montel Jordan, tune entitled You Chose Me, coming in at number 11 for this week. Javon DeWan and the Trap Stars with 10X My Blessing. Let's keep it moving, heading towards our top 5 for this week, continuing with number 8, slipping down from number 4 on last week. Here is the Stella Award-winning Male Vocalist of the Year, Daryl Walls. His track here is entitled Able. It's number 8 on Jay Harmon's TG30.

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1: There's no place I'd rather be than right here, just you and me, asking you

climbing up from number 7 on last week to kick off the top 5 this week. Music there from Canton Jones, K-Jo, Praise On Go. That's preceded by Marquise Gold and Fresh Start Worship tune entitled You Are. And coming in at number 7, Ernest Pugh climbs up from number 12 on last week. His tune entitled Your Glory to See You. Which out of the top 5, we've got a brand new number 1 cut coming in at number 4 for this week. On the chart now for the past 55 weeks. They kicked off the top 5 last week. Here's Kenny Lewis and One Voice. Tune here is entitled God Did It. It's number 4.

number one on last week, slips down to number two this week. That's PJ Morton with his track entitled Mercy. Preceding that, Zacardi Cortez in at number three with his tune entitled Working on Me. We made our way down to our number one cut. We've got a brand new number one for this week. Let's do a rundown of the top 10. Kicked it off with Renee Spearman, You Chose Me. In at number nine, Joanne Rosario, Still on the Throne. Coming in at number eight, Daryl Walls with Able. Ernest Pugh in at number seven with Your Glory to See You. Coming in at number six, Marquise Gold and Fresh Start Worship with You Are. Kicked off the top five with Canton Jones, Praise on Go. Number four, Kenny Lewis and One Voice, God Did It. Number three, Zacardi Cortez with Working on Me. PJ Morton in at number two with Mercy. And climbing up from number three on last week to place at the number one position this week for radio airplay across the country, here's JJ Harrison and Youthful Praise. Track here is entitled Nothing Else. It's the number one cut in the country, getting the most radio airplay for this week of August the 30th, running through September the 5th. Jay Harmon's TGT.

0: That's the number one cut in the country, getting the most radio airplay for this week. J.J. Harrison and Youthful Praise with Nothing Else. That's going to wrap it up for me, folks, for today. As always, it's been a pleasure hanging out with you, celebrating the culture of gospel music. We'll do it again the next time we get the invite to come back to your neighborhood. Until then, be blessed. Enjoy the remainder of your day. God loves you. So do I.
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0: fam, what's good? Welcome to Jay Harmon's TG30 for this week of August the 29th, running through September the 5th. Wow. Can you believe we're literally saying September? We're literally entering the ninth month of this year. Rapidly approaching the holiday season, the cool down of fall weather, and what we've all been waiting for the past 9 months. Football season. Oh, yeah. Thank you for tuning into the show today. I'm Jay Harmon. Welcome to the countdown. For the next 2 hours, we're counting down the top 30 songs getting the most radio airplay across the country. We were out of pocket on last week, but we are back in the saddle this week and ready to get things popping. Coming up inside of today's show, we've got music coming up from Tamela Mann. CeCe Winans is going to find herself in the mix this week. Tasha Page Lockhart. We'll hear from Jabari Johnson, Joanne Rosario. We'll be working our way towards a brand new number one cut for this week. Let's go ahead and get things underway with our honorable mentions 30 through 26. Coming in at 30 this week, Secret Place. That's B. Chase Williams and Shabak. In at 29, The Leper's Song, Forward City along with Travis Green. Coming in at 28, Dwayne Harvey, his track entitled Heaven. Coming in at 27 for this week, God Loves Us. It's music from Jordan Armstrong. Dietrich Haddon and Hill City find their way at 26 with The King of Glory. And kicking things off this week for the top 25, climbing up from 26 on last week, here's Darwin Hobbs. Track here is entitled Be Glorified. Number 25 on Jay Harmon's TG30.
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That's right, we're bringing it back to you again. 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

0: And your parents told you a bunch of stuff you couldn't do. 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Just thought I'd share it with you.
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1: Where I go? Right here. Came to bless the Lord tonight.

I know that I never would have made it. I don't think they gon' believe me. I know the devil really hated the day I let the spirit lead me. See, back then I was hungry. Satan found a way to feed me. I made changes for the best and for the people.

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The I Know That Song Music Competition Part 2, Saturday, May 27th at the Citizens Park Office and Conference Center, 640 Old Airport Road. Doors open at 6 p.m. and the event begins at 7. Be there. 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Enjoy a night of smooth jazz and R&B with national recording artist Daryl Beebe. Opening the event that night for Daryl will be the soulful voice

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0: What's up, everybody? This is Donald Lawrence.
1: 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This is Pastor Kim Burrell.
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5: Yeah. You see the numbers rising. Bills piling. Prices climbing. But my God, still sitting on the throne. They might have turned their backs, but heaven never did. So I made a decision. I'm not living in fear. I'm living in faith. And that means

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4: 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It's me, Timbaland Atkins, that PR diva. And I am here, as always, to let you know exactly what those awesome independent artists are out here doing as they rep the kingdom with excellence. As you know, each week I am super excited to let you know who my featured artist of the week is. So, without further ado, my featured artist of the week is none other than songstress, gospel recording artist, Veronica Brown. She has a hand-clappy new single titled Move that makes you want to get up on your feet. Veronica

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So, Karen Graham, Anointed Friends, Ruth Black and the Harmonettes, and Jewel and Converted. We see you. We see you out here repping the kingdom with excellence. Continue to do all that you do. We have your back. And make sure that you're going and downloading the amazing music of these great artists. 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Thanks so much for hanging out here today in the Independent Connection. 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

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Experience the new. It's time for your national and CSRA weather update. I'm Titan McDermott. Let's begin with your national forecast. A major summer heat wave continues to impact much of the country through the 4th of July weekend. From the southeast to the Midwest and parts of the Northeast, millions of Americans will experience temperatures in the upper 90s and even triple digits. Heat index values above 100 degrees will make it feel even hotter, so if you're spending time outdoors, remember to drink plenty of water, wear lightweight clothing, and take breaks in the shade. Across the plains and Midwest, scattered afternoon and evening thunderstorms could become strong at times, bringing heavy rain, gusty winds, frequent lightning, and localized flooding. Travelers should stay weather aware and allow extra time to reach their destination safely. The Northeast remains hot and humid through Saturday before a few scattered thunderstorms provide some relief heading into Sunday. Meanwhile, much of the western United States will enjoy warm, dry weather with plenty of sunshine, making for excellent conditions for holiday travel and outdoor activities. Now here's a look at your CSRA forecast for Augusta, Georgia, Aiken, South Carolina, and surrounding communities. Thursday brings mostly sunny skies with a high near 97 degrees. Expect another warm and muggy evening with an overnight low around 75. On Friday, the heat continues with mostly sunny skies and a high of 98 degrees. Heat index values will climb above 100 degrees during the afternoon, so use caution if you're working or exercising outdoors. Saturday is Independence Day. Look for mostly sunny skies and another very hot afternoon with a high near 99 degrees. A brief afternoon thunderstorm can't be ruled out, but most fireworks celebrations should stay dry. If you're heading to a cookout, festival, or fireworks display, stay hydrated, wear sunscreen, and keep plenty of water nearby. By Sunday, expect partly sunny skies, hot temperatures around 99 degrees, and just a slight chance of an afternoon shower. Humidity will remain high, making it feel even warmer throughout the day. Whether you're traveling, grilling with family, or enjoying fireworks this holiday weekend, everyone here at C-Stage Radio wishes you a safe, fun, and memorable 4th of July. I'm Titan McDermott, and that's your national and CSRA weather update, right here on C-Stage Radio. 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

the enemy trick you. It's been confirmed, we have the victory. Now you just gotta

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Hey, what's going on, everybody? That's right, it's your boy Tony D, and we're cruising inside another episode of the longest running independent recording artist show anywhere on the dial, the New Artist Profile. Guys, we are just fresh off of the stellar airing on BET, and I'm telling you, the gospel music industry is on fire. Congratulations to all the winners, all the nominees, and every performing artist that graced the stage. Man, I'm telling you, there has been some amazing stellar award presentations in the past, but number 41 was one of the best. So guys, make sure if you haven't checked it out, check your local listings, BET and Stellar TV, to check out the 41st annual Stellar Awards. With that being said, we're going to give you a stellar independent recording artist that has brand new music. My man, Robert Jones, with his brand new single, Yahweh. Put your ears on this one as we start off this episode of the NAP Show. And you know what I'm about to say next. Let's go.

0: Y'all want to sing the other song from the gentleman whose name is Usher, but that is Usher in the Spirit coming from Christian hip hop artist and Christian rhythm and praise artist Aaron Cole featuring Tenure. Great single, Usher in the Spirit, man. I like that a whole lot. And he actually performed on the Stella Awards and, man, did an amazing job. Shout out to my man, Aaron Cole. Been knowing him for a long time and seeing his rise to be one of the most influential young artists in the gospel music industry. Hey, we gave you Robert Jones with Yahweh. You put your ears on EJ Jackson with Jesus. And once again, Aaron Cole featuring Tenro with Usher in the Spirit. Guys, you don't want to go anywhere because we're coming back with more great music. As a matter of fact, the new joint of the week comes from one of the dopest artists coming out of the ATL, Sonya Maguire, with her new single, So Good. And it is so good. Stick and stay. We'll be right back with more.
1: Praise the Lord. This is Samuel Miracle Brown. And congratulations to the man, Dallas Frazier, and the new artist profile for their 23rd year of going hard for the indie majors in the gospel genre. Congrats on all of your accomplishments. May God continue to bless you, to bless others. Love you, man.
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Hey, everyone. Welcome back to The Independent Connection. It's me, Timalyn Atkins, that PR diva. And I am here, as always, to let you know exactly what those awesome independent artists are out here doing as they rep the kingdom with excellence. As you know, each week I am super excited to let you know who my featured artist of the week is. So, without further ado, my featured artist of the week is none other than powerhouse gospel recording artist Brenda Jefferson. She is not only an artist, she's an amazing songwriter and a co-pastor. She has a hand-clapping, foot-stomping new song out that will have you up on your feet. It's titled Bless Your Name, featuring Sam Franklin.

0: It's blazing across the airwaves and reaching the masses. Over here inside the Independent Connection, we love Bless Your Name. And Dr. Brenda Jefferson, we see you. We see you out here repping the kingdom with excellence. If you have not downloaded this new single, we highly recommend that you do so. It will truly bless your soul. Hey artists, this week inside the industry, data is the new currency. Every performance should produce more than an applause. Collect email addresses, phone numbers, cities, and buying habits. Capturing your audience is essential for the after performance strategy planning. Remember, artists, staying in the know and making the best choices for your music career is important. Today's music fact, Thomas A. Dorsey shifted from playing secular blues under the name Georgia Tom to writing over 1,000 gospel songs, including the standard, Take My Hand, Precious Lord. Well, guys, my time is almost up, but as always, I love to highlight as many independent artists as I can. So, The Spiritual Messengers, Ruth Black and the Harmonettes, The Gospel Stairways, and the Clark Brothers. We see you. We see you out here ripping the kingdom with excellence. Continue to do all that you do. We have your back. And make sure that you're going and downloading the amazing music of these great artists. Before I go, let me leave you with my tip of the week. 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Use your energy to believe, create, love, grow, glow, manifest, and heal. Thanks so much for hanging out here today. And the Independent Connection, it's been me, Timlyn Atkins, that PR diva. Connect with me on social media platforms, on Facebook, Independent Connection, on Instagram, Independent Connection. And until next time, blessings.
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2: Hello, everybody. I'm Nina Taylor, and welcome to the Gospel News, where faith meets the headlines and gospel music takes the center stage. We're shining the Gospel News spotlight on two gifted artists whose careers show that success in gospel music is about much more than having a hit record, Travis Malloy and Anita Wilson. Travis Malloy has established himself as a singer, songwriter, producer, and creative force within gospel and inspirational music. A native of Pittsburgh, Pennsylvania, Malloy began developing his musical gift at a young age. His career has included collaborations with an impressive list of artists, and his work has reached audiences well beyond his hometown. His accomplishments include Grammy recognition, along with opportunities to travel and share his talents with audiences nationally and internationally. But one of the interesting things about Travis Malloy's story is his journey behind success. Malloy's career wasn't built overnight, experiencing difficult seasons while pursuing music, including times when finances were tight and success was far from guaranteed. Instead of allowing those circumstances to end the dream, he continued writing, producing, developing relationships, and perfecting his craft. And then there's Anita Wilson. Originally from East St. Louis, Illinois, Wilson grew up surrounded by church and music. Before audiences knew her as a solo artist, she spent years developing her gift and learning the business from another perspective. A major chapter in her career came through working with the legendary producer and artist, Donald Lawrence. As part of Donald Lawrence and Company, Wilson gained valuable experiences performing for audiences around around the country and beyond. Eventually, it was time for Anita to step into the spotlight herself and earned multiple Grammy Award nominations. Family and faith have remained important parts of Wilson's life. She's married to a musician, producer, and songwriter, Rick Robinson. Her journey is another reminder that what audiences see on stage is the result of years of preparations behind the scenes. Both Travis Malloy and Anita Wilson have traveled, performed, collaborated, and built careers that extend beyond simply recording songs. Their stories demonstrate the importance of developing your craft, building relationships, remaining persistent through difficult seasons, and being prepared when opportunity arrives. Two different journeys, two distinctive voices, and two examples of how faith, preparation, and perseverance can help turn a gift into a lasting career. And now let's switch gears just a little bit, because fall is almost here, and that means it's time to talk fashion. For fall 2026, we're seeing a mixture of classic sophistication, bold color, and a little bit of nostalgia. Rich colors are making a statement this season, including burgundy, deep reds, purple, and blue, giving us plenty of ways to add some color as the temperatures begin to drop. Layering is also a big part of the fall look. Blazers, leather jackets, trench coats, and statement coats can take an outfit from simple to polished without requiring an entirely new wardrobe. Denim continues to be a fall favorite, while boots are once again taking the center stage. Knee-high boots, slouchy styles, and Western-inspired looks are among the styles showing up this season. And here's my favorite fashion tip. You don't have to spend a fortune to look current. Take what you already have in your closet and add one great fall color, a stylish jacket, a scarf, or a fabulous pair of boots. Sometimes one new piece is all it takes to make an old outfit look brand new. Here's this week's top 10 gospel songs. Number 10 from Joanne Rosario, entitled Still on the Throne. 9, 10 Times My Blessing, Javon Dewan and the Trap Stars. 8, You Are, Fresh Start Worship. 7, Made New, Jason Nelson. 6, Able, Daryl Walls and PJ Morton. 5, Praise On Go, Canton Jones. 4, God Did It, Kenny Lewis and One Voice. 3, Nothing Else, JJ Harrison and Youthful Praise. 2, Mercy, PJ Morton. And our new number one song comes from Zacardi Cortez with Working On Me. Well, that's your top 10 gospel songs, your fall fashion tips, and your gospel news. I'm Nina Taylor. Let's get back to more great gospel music on this great station.
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6: So I'm excited to be able to give you this joint from a dear friend of mine. We've been following her for a very long time inside of the New Artist Profile. And if you've listened to the show, you know that this name has been a regular. Every time she drops something new, we drop it into the show. Her name is Sonya McGuire.

0: All the way from Atlanta, Georgia, that's Sonya Maguire with her single So Good. That is So Good. Now available on all digital platforms. 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
1: We play all the hits, but this one is new. It's the new joint of the week.
2: Yeah, we're about to get into this new record.
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0: Nope, it's not a mistake. Yes, I did play the new joint of the week drop again because we've got another new joint. This song is called Really Want to Know You, and it comes from an artist all the way from Jacksonville, Florida. His name is Any Key, and I'm telling you, you won't want to ignore this joint. I'm telling you, it's one you're going to want to make sure you download. Put your ears once again on the second new joint of the week for this week.

0: all the way from Jacksonville, Florida. That's my man, Any Key, with his single, Really Want to Know You, this week's second new joint of the week. Guys, I'm telling you, we've got a power pack, bro.
1: All right, guys, this is...
0: Wait a minute. Hold on. Stop that for a second.
1: You could submit your...
0: All right, I don't know why you played the drop already, engineer, because we've got another new joint.
1: Another one?
0: Yes, that's right. We got another one. This one is coming from New York City. That's right. Alex Sales is back on the scene with a brand new joint. Has not even dropped yet. I believe it drops in mid-September. But family, we're going to give it to you for the very first time right here on the NAP show. It's entitled You Don't Know. All the way from New York City. You know the name, Alex Sales. Check it out right here on the NAP show. Our third new joint. All right, engineer, play the other drop.
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0: Surprise, surprise. Three new joints of the week inside of this episode of the NAP Show. That's right, we gave you Any Key with Really Want to Know, Sonya Maguire with So Good, and Alex Sales, You Don't Know. All right, guys, now, if you'd like to submit your music to the NAP Show and become one of the weekly new joints, here's how you do so. All right, engineer, now you play it.
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6: Hello, this is Lisa Bellamy. We want to say congratulations to Tony D on 23 years with the New Artist Profile. Congratulations, Tony.

All the way from the Lone Star State, that's James Bishop Tubman with his new single, Carry the Load. All right, guys, we're going to give you some churchy music right now. Kenny Lewis in one voice with God Did It.

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This is Dre Jamal coming all the way from the Gump, Montgomery, Alabama, and you're listening to your boy Tony D and the New Artist Profile. Y'all keep it locked.

I had to play that one for me, yes sir, because some folks try to make you get out your character. That's People Gone People, Lena Bird Miles. Don't let people's peopling change you. That's a whole sermon in a nutshell right there. Guys, you've been locked into the New Artist Profile. We want to thank you for hanging out with us. Let's recap all the music we gave you. We started off with great music. Let me tell you, let me get it right. Great music from Robert Jones with Yahweh. Then we gave you EJ Jackson with Jesus. New music from Aaron Cole featuring Tenro, Usher in the Spirit. And then we gave you the independent connection with that PR diva, Timlyn Atkins. She highlighted Brenda Jefferson and Sam Franklin with their new single. Nina Taylor and the Gospel News highlighted recording artist Travis Malloy and Anita Wilson. Then we came back and gave you three, count them, three new joints of the week. The first one was Sonya Maguire's new single, So Good. The second one, Any Key, all the way from Jacksonville, Florida, with Really Want to Know You. And then going down to New York, we gave you Alex Sales with You Don't Know. We drove 16 hours, not really 16 hours, but we drove to Texas and gave you Carry the Load from James Bishop Tubman. Then we gave you some great church music with God Did It, Kenny Lewis and One Voice. You just heard Lena Bird Miles with People Gone People. Thank you once again for hanging out with us inside of the New Artist Profile. We always want to thank this affiliate station. I'm telling you, without this station and all of the stations that carry the NAP show, you would not be able to be introduced to some of these amazing recording artists. I'm telling you, this is the best of the best in the gospel music industry as it pertains to the emerging independent recording artists. And sometimes they don't get a lot of exposure nationally. But I tell you one thing, as long as the NAP show is on the air, you're going to hear artists like this and many, many more. So if you heard the information on how you could submit your music, do so. If you didn't, it's really easy. 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If you'd like to submit your music, we definitely want to get you aired on the broadcast. But make sure it's quality, sound doctrine, great message, great production, and you got to be able to sing just a little bit, all right? But we definitely want to get you exposed so people across the country, across the world can hear what God birthed inside of you musically, all right? That's what's up. All right, guys, we're going to close with a great song all the way from Brunswick, Georgia. My dear friend, Larry Rogers, he has a great single entitled Mighty Good that we're going to give to you, but we want to leave you with this. Trust in the Lord with all your heart. Lean not on your own understanding. In all your ways, acknowledge God, and He will direct your path. Because living for God is as easy as ABC. If you always believe Christ, your life will never be the same. Because we serve a God who could do exceedingly and abundantly above all that you can even ask or think. So whatever you're asking God for right now, He can exceed that by 1 scrillion. Make sure you're living your life G-rated. What's G-rated? Living a lifestyle that's pleasing to God and brings glory to Him in everything that you do. I'm your boy, Tony D on the radio. You know what? I love you, and there's nothing that you can do about it. Once again, Larry Rogers, Mighty Good, because God is mighty, mighty good. Until the next time you hear my voice, I'm going to leave you with this last word. Chill!

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1: Yo, Lad, you did that joint. This joint right here, it's definitely bound to be a classic to remember. Ooh. But right about now, yeah, my stomach is growling like Simba.
0: Simba? Man, be you wildin'.
2: 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Executive producer, Timlin Atkins of Tag Entertainment Group. The New Artist Profile is distributed by Christian Sounds Entertainment, LLC.